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My Hoover Chris Sharuga clip. Like Ludacris, I throw a boat. I finish him like Liu Kang, I want the brain like Al Snow. I mean the head like a best of Perky Meds on my dresser. Mac 11 at the Raven, sneaking heaven with suppressors. The Cucamonga cracker killer, shooting bitches, slapping niggas. Way before I did this rapping, I was out here jacking niggas. I mean like jacking was my skill. Jack your pounds and jack your pills. Catch you lacking by the hill with jacking niggas, jacking Jill. Jackass.